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0: How they feel my eyes， 佢充斥住我成对眼咯。
1: Oh， how they feel my eyes？
0: 你谂下，成对眼充斥住都系我人生嘅倒影啊！呢个就系个意思啦。嗰啲忧愁嘅人咧就嚟问候 The greetings of people in trouble。
1: The greeting of people in trouble.
0: Reflections of my life.
1: Reflections of my life.
0: Oh, how they feel my eyes.
1: Oh, how they feel my eyes.
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2: I think in general the Central Asian region is something that, I don't know whether reading in travel books or seeing in documentaries, has always been a region that fascinated me. And it just felt like the right time now. We wanted to come here before maybe it becomes too touristy because we know it's a place that is more and more popular these days.
1: 乌兹别克一间旅行社的总经理努里迪洛夫说，中东局势不稳，部分人不敢去中东度假，甚至不会在中东转机，改为到中亚旅游。香港特区政府和乌兹别克政府完成民用航空运输协定的草签工作，双方的航空公司可以利用航权提供航班。努里迪洛夫认为，直航班机对旅游业非常重要，要吸引更多香港游客，除了可以安排他们去看历史名胜，还可以带他们参加一些沉浸式的旅游活动，例如到当地人屋企一起煮传统菜式手抓饭。
3: Because any tourist coming to Uzbekistan, they always go to historical sites. But what can be done differently for the people from Hong Kong to get more interest in Uzbekistan is first,Show them the local cuisine. What can be done is go to an Uzbek family house in Samarkand or Bukhara and cook with the family together the traditional dish, be it plov, the famous Uzbek rice dish.
1: 因应特区政府开拓中亚新兴市场，有香港旅行社最近亦都推出新的乌兹别克和哈萨克旅游路线。香港旅行社东主协会会长金怡假期董事长叶庆玲相信，明年首季香港至哈萨克阿拉木图的直航开通之后，会有更多港人到哈萨克以及乌兹别克旅行。他又说，这两个国家的旅游配套相当好。
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